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I am leaving today. I want to be a part of it. New York, New York. These vagabond shoes, they are longing to stray right through.

wild thing, I think you move me. But I wanna know for sure. 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